If you happen to be in the far southwest of the central wheatbelt region, then there are showers developing. Not a lot of rain to speak of, though. Partly cloudy day throughout the day, and looking for a top somewhere between, oh no, a top round about the mid to high 20s. Ah, it's all right. I got bedazzled by the overnight temperatures of 10 to 13 degrees. Not terribly warm. Friday, 5 to 19 and a mostly sunny day. Saturday, and I think I spied something that said it's gone down to a prediction of 1 degree overnight, Frenchie. And a top of 18 degrees and a sunny day for Saturday. Sunny on Sunday as well, and a top around 21 degrees. So you're in for a few chilly ones, but hey, it's that time of year, isn't it? Shall I make you feel a little bit better? Why not? Let's walk on some sunshine. Dolly Parton style.

Oh, that's the Dolly version. Good day to everyone in Talbot. All of you. 4 minutes past eight. Thanks for your company this morning, wherever you are. Yellow song coming up. You keeping count? There are 10 of them. I think we're up to 4.

Well now, Tom Jones and Paul Anka and their version of Nights on Broadway. That's one of the more recent ones of it. Been chatting with a lovely gentleman off air who's a vehicle restorer, and he was telling me the story of Ford Fairlanes. Do you know that one? And where that name came from? Apparently it came from one of the Henry Ford family mansion that was called Fairlane. Big tanks of cars, those ones, weren't they? Very, very big on the luxury. Love the stories that you share with us. Thank you so much for that. Really appreciate it. 10 minutes past eight. Don't forget that school buses are on the roads. Be careful. It's 40Ks in school zones right through till 9 o'clock. And it's time for Don McLean. Alone.

0: That's the short version. The other one goes for about 8 minutes, I think. But it's good fun to listen to that one again occasionally too. All right, now in just a song or two's time, we'll be celebrating the birthday of Sherilyn LaPierre, born in El Centro, California in 1946, which makes her 80 this year. And if you don't immediately recognise the name, you will definitely recognise the song. Stay tuned, 101.3 FM.
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Yes, of course, it's Cher, isn't it? And a great version of It's In His Kiss, the Shoop Shoop song. She won an Academy Award back in 1987 for her role in Moonstruck, and really quite an accomplished actress as well as a singer. And she also has the accolade at the age of 52 of becoming the oldest female artist currently. I would have thought Tina Turner. No, okay. To become a number one on the US singles chart. How about that? Well, I thought I'd take you right back to the early days, back to the 70s, post Sonny Bono, but pretty early for Cher. And I know it's one you'll know. Happy birthday, Cher. 80 this day.

Oh, when we're reminiscing, don't forget there's always Frenchie's Solid Gold Hits Facebook page. And just recently he's popped up a little post on it saying that on this day in music history, Elvis Presley was returning to civilian life after his time in the US Army. And for many people listening, it's an era when military service touched many families, either over there or over here. Young men heading off, girlfriends waiting at home, families gathered around the wireless. Remember the wireless? Yay! And everything that Elvis did, from getting a haircut to going overseas to singing or being in movies, made big headlines, really did, including his sandwiches. All right. Well, we're playing, if you're just joining us, we're playing songs that have yellow in them or in their titles today. And we're looking for a total of 10. You've probably missed 5. But keep counting. See if you can spot them all. This is the Bobby Russell one. 22 past 8 on 101.3 FM.

Coming down for the bottom of the hour, it's about 26 and a half minutes past eight, not wishing to be too precise for you. Here's one for the Dr. Hook fans. When you're in love with a beautiful woman. We lost Dennis Le Corrier this week. On Saturday, we did. Really, really sad. We'll talk a little bit about him in a moment, hey?

Oh, that was one of the big hits from the 70s and one of the ones where Dennis Le Corrier was out front. He did a lot of the lead vocals, but he wasn't the only one. Ray Sawyer did some of them too, including the cover of the Rolling Stone. But we lost Dennis on Saturday. He died after a long and courageous battle with kidney disease, and he was 76 years old. He'd already retired from touring back in November last year as he dealt with his ill health. But he had quite a stellar career, and a lot of the songs were down to that rather unusual gentleman, Shel Silverstein. Unusual because his careers were so diverse. He was a children's book author, he was a cartoonist on Playboy, and he was a songwriter for Dr. Hook. Now, there's a hell of a range of talent. But we're celebrating Dennis Le Corrier today, and there is lots to celebrate. He has a fabulous catalogue. I suspect, I haven't checked with him, but I suspect that if you tune in from 6 until 9 tonight, that young Frank will be celebrating as well, and we'll be playing a disc or two of Dennis Le Corrier and Dr. Hook, or The Medicine Show, the earlier incarnation. Anyhow, it's just gone 8:30. We're still reminding you that it's 40 degrees. I wish. 40 kilometres per hour in school zones right through until 9 o'clock. So take the hoof off the pedal and look out for kids. Look out for school buses as well. Cyndi Lauper time. Ship up.

deep and meaningful lyrics, Cindy, but it's still a fun song, isn't it? Shebop. Well, the Bureau seems to still have their thermometer stuck under a hatching egg or a warm chicken or some such thing. They still think it's 14.8 degrees. I will tell you that on our veranda here at the station, 6.1. But it will get better. It's going to be a mostly sunny day today, heading for a top of 26 degrees. And over the next few days, it's going to stay around... Oh, no, not really. It's going to dip a bit. All right, come on. It's going to be possible showers tomorrow and 25 degrees, partly cloudy on Friday and 19, 1 and 18 on Saturday, sunny. And Sunday, partly cloudy again, and 21. So enjoy it while you can, and don't let it stop you doing all the fun stuff, and take us with you, please. 101.3 FM, love to be part of your day. Stevie Wonder up next. Then Wilson Phillips.

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0: It's the Wilson Phillips version of that beautiful Elton John song. And there's a whole album that comes from of really lovely and unusual covers of Elton John songs. It's called Two Rooms. Worth checking out if you get the chance. Well, where are you? Well, I'm very pleased to say that you're on 101.3 FM. It's Solid Gold Breakfast. Rhonda's sitting in for Frenchie today. He'll be back with you on Saturday and, of course, next Wednesday as well. But for now, you got me until 10 o'clock. And then it's Hayden in from 10 until noon with Country Tracks.
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They got a few crinkles out of the spine. Walk like an Egyptian from the Bengals. Well, I guess when you think of Egypt, you think of the deserts, don't you? And the deserts, although they are a bit sandy, they're also very rocky too. Not exactly ideal beach locations, but strangely, Egypt does have a couple of really lovely beach areas, and they are sandy beaches too. Not like the shingle beaches you get in the UK. Not sure that they're actually technically beaches. They hurt to walk on those. But anyhow, that caused me to find one of our other yellow songs, and it's about a beach umbrella. 7 minutes to 9 on Voice of the Avon.

Oh, that's Perry Como. Do you hear him very often on Solid Gold? Not a lot, but he does some bouncy little songs back there. All right, it's 5 minutes to the top of the hour. I've got time to squeeze in one half of Paul and Paula. It's actually Paula's birthday. And Paula was originally known as Jill Jackson, born in Joshua, Texas, back in 1942. So that means she's turning 84 today. And she is best remembered as Paula of Paul and Paula. And I thought, well, I'd better play you a Paul and Paula song and then a Paul and Paula song. You'll see what I mean in a second. Don't

0: All right, all right, all right. Be patient. You'll get a Paula song in a moment, and then you'll get a Paul and Paula song. Got me? Okay. I knew I'd take you with me. Oh, dear. You just got to kind of go with the weird when you got me. 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
0: Oh, I've got to tell you that the chicken is still sitting on the thermometer at the bureau and still telling us it's 14 degrees. Rubbish. It's 8.8 degrees out on the veranda at the moment. Heading for a top of 26, 27 degrees, some around there. Mostly sunny day today. Winds north to northeasterly, 20 to 30 kilometres per hour, tending north to northwesterly in the middle of the day, then becoming light in the late afternoon. Should drop to around 7 degrees tonight, and we're looking for a shower or two developing, particularly in the far southwest of the central Wheatbelt region tomorrow, and a top around about 26 degrees. Mostly sunny on Friday, and a top of 19 degrees is expected. All right, well, that's not a bad outlook to enjoy. That means we're out and about, we're enjoying. Who did I choose for the Paula? An unusual Paula. I chose Willie Nelson's daughter, Paula Nelson, singing here with George Devore. You'll know the song.

0: And don't forget to stay tuned after 10 o'clock because, of course, there'll be more great country because Hayden's in to bring you country tracks right through until noon today. All right. We were talking originally about Jill Jackson. I played you a Paul song. I played you a Paula song. And I will play you the song that made Paul and Paula famous, which, of course, is Hey Paula. Takes us back to 1963. Can you believe that? Wow. But Jill Jackson is the lady's real name. And she's turning 84 today. Lots of candles to blow out for these two. Or no, sorry, he's gone, but for her.
1: Hey.

Hasta la

0: That's the Beatles version. There is a version by the Leningrad Cowboys, but we've stopped playing that, haven't we? Dear, oh dear, it's coming down for quarter past, almost there.
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Yellow Mood is Mr. Jimmy Barnes, and my baby just cares for me. It's 17 and a half minutes past nine on your Wednesday morning. Well, if you're a fan, and some artists and some performers over in the US are just so big that even when it's a TV program, it makes it big over here too. And David Letterman was one of those. He hosted The Late Show, and his final Late Show was in 2015 on this day. Coming up this week, in fact tomorrow, is the final curtain call for The Late Show with Stephen Colbert, or Colbert, if you prefer. He'll bid his audiences a final goodbye on May the 21st, and his fellow comedians on other late shows are honouring him in various ways by either going dark that night or appearing on his show and helping him to celebrate, because he's kind of been had the skids put under him, hasn't he? He has. All right. He makes the whole Trump thing rather bearable, almost. Celebrating a birthday that happened in 1944. We no longer have the gentleman with us, but boy, we have his songs. English singer Joe Cocker. And he had some fabulous hits, didn't he? 1968, he had a hit with Lennon and McCartney's With a Little Help from My Friends. And that was a number one in the UK for him. Earlier, Joe Cocker got together with Leon Russell and put together a 40-piece musical entourage known as Mad Dogs and Englishmen. And they toured, and it was a top seller. It really was. Well, he did pretty well over here in Australia too. This one was one of his big ones, I reckon. I'm pretty sure it's the one you would have chosen. I hope it is. Cat on the key.

That's Australia's own Jessica Mowboy with Lou Bennett and Yellow Bird. Wasn't it a beautiful version? Hope you enjoyed that. And, of course, the Deltones before that with Duke of Earl. That one goes, the song anyhow, goes way back to Gene Chandler days, doesn't it? Hey, if you're after something really curious and interesting, you do have to stay tuned between 10 and 12 because Hayden's found something really special. You know how sometimes an artist plays something or records something out of their genre? He's got one of those. I'm not going to tell you what it is. You're going to have to listen and find out. It's really quite a gem. Okay. Well, speaking of gems, we've been talking about Yellow all morning because we've been playing Yellow songs for you. There's a bit of news on the Golden front as well because three previously closed nickel mines are being revived as gold mines. Gold has got to such a fabulous price that it's worth their while doing. And it's not just the people who own the gold who are making money. The WA Treasury also benefits from it because there are gold royalties to pay. And in fact, gold is providing the second best financial income for the state. $1.1 billion in gold royalties is expected, second only to iron ore from the mining industry. So there you go. We'll all benefit in a funny little way. Don't go and sell the rings yet. Just wait and see what we can get in the trickle-down effect. Okay, it's just gone 9:30 on 101.3 FM. A few more songs to play from you for you, and then it's Country Tracks time. Marshall Hayne up next. Noisy little devil.

got to do something to keep warm, don't you? Dancing in the City. You're on 101.3 FM and I confused you, didn't I? I confused me. I told you they're reopening nickel mines. They're reopening nickel processing plants. You can't dig up nickel and get gold. I know they tried years ago to turn metals into, make metals out of various things. Didn't work, boys and girls. No, it's nickel processing plants that they're going to be rejigging to deal with the gold and the gold boom. All right. Well, this is a fun one. I haven't had a Diana Ross for a while. How about this? With the Temptations as well. And the Supremes.

0: runaround. So we've got a bit of trivia for you for the folk who love their overseas travel and the folk who are still letter writers. Did you know that Australia's first airmail stamp was issued on this day back in 1929? Now, to give you some kind of context for that and how quickly your letter might have got there, on this day in 1927, Charles Lindbergh commenced his famous solo transatlantic flight, left New York, and 33 hours later, just like that, he was in Paris. Wow. They did get better. They did get better because by 1932, Amelia Earhart on this day left Newfoundland for Ireland. And she became the first woman to fly solo across the Atlantic, which she achieved in 13 and a half hours. So there you go. That was a significant improvement in just a few years. But in the middle of that, your airmail stamp would have taken a while to get you anywhere. Does anyone write letters anymore? I hope they do. It's beautiful getting a letter.
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It's got to be warmer than outside. It's got up to 13.4 degrees, but that's not exactly a heat wave yet. That was our second last Yellows song for the day from an outfit called Bombalurina. They do a good fun version of it, don't they? I think they had to bounce around to keep warm. And I've got a sea cruise coming up for you in a moment. Does anyone still go on sea cruises? It's turning into a rather fraught sort of holiday, rather scary. And, of course, at 10 o'clock, it's going to be Country Tracks with Hayden. He's itching to go, ready to go, and lots of great music for you to keep you thoroughly entertained right through until midday. So don't go anywhere. But we are going on a virtual sea cruise.

0: Pleasure to put together a program for you of any kind. I've enjoyed Solid Gold. I hope I've picked some favourites of yours. I invite you to join me on Saturday as well at noon, and I'll play you some country tracks. No, not those country tracks. Go on bush tracks. Okay, bye for now. Thanks for your company. And stay tuned for Young Hayden.
1: I woke up this morning, toes out of my shoes. Cold north wind was a howling, bringing in the blues. I said, blues, good morning, I don't want to fight. Excuse me while I have a smoke, if I can't find a light.

Well, all that's left for me to say is thank you so much for your company this morning, and thank you for the trivia. Thank you for catching up with me. It's lovely to hear from you and share a bit of time with you. Hayden's up next. He's got 2 hours of fabulous country music for you right through until midday. And then, of course, don't forget to pop back again 6 o'clock tonight, and you can catch up with Frankie J. Dolls as he gives you 3 hours of Back to the Future. It's Rhonda. It's always a privilege and a pleasure.

The cupboard bare. 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Over in the corner, a little mouse laid on his side. He was wearing such a grin, I thought the mouse had died.

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She said, "Daddy, I'm busy. 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
1: 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Really great to be back with you after a week off. And thanks to Leo for filling in for me last week. And it's a rather chilly morning, as Ron has been pointing out. It's just climbed up to 14.8 here at York, and hopefully gets a little bit warmer, doesn't it? Thank you, Rhonda, for your great program. Some of those songs with that yellow theme, that brought back some great memories to me. Yellow Submarine and A Sea Change. Good. Anyway, you put on a great program, and it was good to hear you on the air, even though you did have to get up a little bit early. Never mind. But we'll get on with the show, and I'm going to start it off today with one of my favourites, actually. She claimed to be an American Indigenous, but I found out that in 1920, I think it was in 1920, they found out that she was, 1923 actually, they found out that she was English American, and nothing to do with Indigenous side of things. But to look at her, you would think her features do indicate that she could have some background there. Anyway, let's get on with it.

There we heard from Daniel O'Donnell there, and I wonder where you are tonight. I opened the program with Buffy St. Marie, and of course, sometimes when I get to tea, and of course, reflecting on old times in her love life, I believe. It's, 8 minutes past 10 o'clock. Country Tracks on Voice of the Open 101.3 FM. Let's hear from Kimmy Rhodes and Willie Nelson putting something together for us.

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And I stop and curse the darkness and the distance

0: Conway Twitty there. Hello, darling. He wrote that song and released that back as a single from the album of the same name, and it spent 4 weeks at number one in 1970. It was top of the country songs of the year, and nearly three decades later, in 1999, it was inducted into the Grammy Hall of Fame and remains one of Twitty's best-known songs. Before that, we heard from Kimmy Rhodes and Willie Nelson. Always will be. Well, the way Willie Nelson's going, is he always will be? 93, I think he is, and he's still recording music. After the break, we're going to hear from, of course, the lovely Dolly Parton, isn't it?
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Dolly Parton there, of course, with Jolene. That's a perfect example, probably, of a song that's so much more than a hit, isn't it? Sure has brought Dolly Parton to her second number one. She wrote it, and I Will Always Love You, in the same day, by the way. And it's also inspired her to write hundreds more, if not thousands, I suppose, and lots of cover songs. And, yeah, it was a great, it's a great part of Dolly's life, I'm sure. And now... last week I had the pleasure of catching up with my cousins in Perth and over some coffee and a bit of breakfast over there. And I, Glenda, you said that you were rather favourite of Graham Connors. So here it is for you.

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1: Where country is, Slim Dusty there. Well, where country is, of course, where country is in York here. It's right here at on Voice of the Avon 101.3 FM. Apart from little bits and pieces of country music in other programs, you've got this program here of Country Tracks, and you've got Rhonda going bush on Saturday. So make sure you tune in if you love your country music. It's the way to go. And before that is Graham Connors, Beach House in the Blue Mountains. Of course, that centres on a singer selling their house, their Bondi apartment, and getting away from the coast, opting instead of a tree change or a sea change, it's in the mountains. And a bit of a twist there at the end of it, I suppose, but building a coastal-style home high up in the mountains. But anyway, that was for you, Glenda. I hope you enjoyed it. Becky Cole now.

Becky Cole there, and More Cows and Cowgirls, bit of a song reflecting on her life, I think. And I do hope we get her back to the Beverly, or even York, somewhere in York or Beverly, around the area, singing with the artist and bring Adam Harvey back with her. She's a great singer, and she's progressed a long way since she first began her little career there. Anyway, it is now 27 minutes to 11 o'clock, and let's hear from Buck Owens. He's acting naturally.

There we heard from Linda Ronstadt there, and When Will I Be Loved. She released that back in 1974, but it was a popular song written by Phil Everly of the Everly Brothers, and it had actually on the top 10 hit with the in 1960. But Linda Ronstadt covered, of course, covered a song in 1975, sorry, and a version was an even bigger hit. In the US, peaking at number two. Vince Gill, he also covered it too back in 1994 on the soundtrack of 8 Seconds. Before that, we heard from Buck Owens, Act Naturally, and that was released back in 1963. Going back a bit there. Okay, let's hear from the pig farmer here.

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Rather unusual name for a band, but anyway, This Old Farm. And that's going back on some other stories, and that's what happened last weekend in that little coffee. Patsy Cline now.

0: Yeah, Craig, Patsy Cline there, Crazy Dreams, released back in 1960 there. After the break, we're going to hear from the great Johnny Cash, eh?
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Yeah, we heard from Johnny Cash there in Folsom Prison Blues. Of course, we hear it quite often. It's one of rather a popular song. It is a popular song. He released that back in 1955, but performed at the song to a live crowd of the inmates of California's Folsom Prison in 1968, and it was for his live album at Folsom Prison. Now, he was inspired to write this song after seeing the movie Inside the Walls of Folsom Prison, and while serving in West Germany in the United States Air Force at Landsberg, Bavaria. Inside itself, the location of a famous prison, and he recounted how he came up with the line, "But I shot a man in Reno just to watch him die, and I sat with my pen in my hand trying to think up the worst reason a person could have for killing another person, and that's what it came to mind." So there's the history of Folsom Prison Blues. Let's hear from Roger Miller now, King of the Road.

So we heard from Ferlin Husky there, Wings of a Dove. Before that was Roger Miller and King of the Road. And 5 minutes to 11 o'clock on Voice 7, you're listening to Country Tracks.

There was Jeannie C. Riley there, and There Never Was a Time, released back in, I think it was around 1969. And before that, All for the Love of a Girl, that's going back in time too, back to 1953 by Hank Lachlan. And now, a community announcement here. Healthy Self Wellness, 179 Avon Terrace, York, is a community-run food pantry, op shop and cafe, with weekend mental health services and workshops. 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

0: Dean Perrott there, one of our local country music singers, and the Water Lily. Before that, Johnny Horton, All for the Love of a Girl. Johnny Horton. A community announcement here. 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
1: One night while travelling sheep, my companions lay asleep. There was not a star to illuminate the sky. I was dreaming, I suppose, for my eyes were nearly closed, and a very strange

Yeah, the drover's dream there, Dennis Gibbons. Now, if you were out on the track droving with the sheep in the long paddock or even droving on the stations, if you didn't have some of those thoughts there, what he's talking about, well, I don't know where you were. But anyway, now, the other day, as I said, we got together and Barry, you suggested a bloke called Hoagie Carmichael. And I must admit my ignorance because I had never heard of the bloke. But I've since had a look up and I've managed to dig up the song that you requested. And it's funny because he's an American musician, composer and songwriter. He's also an actor. He's an author and he's a lawyer. Well, he was a lawyer. All that was. Carmichael was one of the most successful Tin Pan Alley songwriters of the 1930s and 40s and was among the first singer-songwriters in the age of mass media to use communication technologies such as radio broadcasts. I thought that he was into a bit of jazz. I looked on one of his posts there, and it was musical films, popular songs, and country and Western music. Now, this is true Western music, I must say, and I'm sound may not be the best, but here you go, Barry, and it's something different.

0: Hoagie Carmichael there, and as I said, a real Western, going back in the Western times, someone stole my horse and wagon. Now, I'm not saying that you should do this, because this was a quote from back in the 1930s when all that sort of, and oh, probably from the 1900s to the 1930s, all this stuff was maybe in the 1800s, but it was all going on. It was how to steal wagons and stagecoaches without being reported. And if you find a wagon or a stagecoach, lasso the guy on the wagon, don't loot him, but stow him on your horse and get on the wagon and drive it to the wagon fence while having your horse follow you with the guy on the back of your horse. And that's the way it cannot be recorded. It cannot be recorded as a, or reported as a crime. Then you sell the wagon, and what you do with the guy, that's after that. Whatever you want to do with him. Anyway, after the break, we're going to have a song for... That song, by the way, was for Barry. And I hope you enjoyed that one. Now, after the break, we're going to hear from Michael Martin Murphy for Eric. But let's hear this first, OK?
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There we heard from Tom T. Hall. Now I'm going to make up a song about you. And before that was Michael Martin Murphy and Ride Your Old Paint Wagon. Whoopee, T-I-U, whatever you are. Anyway, that was for Eric. I hope you did enjoy that, Eric, if you're able to get to the radio. Okay, for Colin. And I was going to put a Terry Bennett song for today, but I thought I'd just change it because I know you like this bloke too. So here we go. And I've got a little bit of a story at the end of it for you.

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The Paragon was vital to this little country.

Yeah, Ted Egan there with for Colin there with Paragon Cafe. Now, as it started the song off, that Con Verapetis, born in Greece, and he journeyed to Australia in 1927. He opened up the Paragon Cafe back in Wagga Wagga, and he never ever went back to Greece again. But he made that popular Paragon Cafe over there, where people, many of the Greek migrants that came out here, it was a very popular place. Of course, other Paragon cafes opened up in Goulburn, and where was the other place? In Katoomba, that's right. And I believe in Richmond there is one too. And pardon me, but they put on a great all-do for Greek food. And it's frequented by many families, both everyone goes there because the food apparently is pretty good. Let's hear from Rhonda Vincent and Bobby Osborne.

There we heard from Rhonda Vincent and Bobby Osmond there, Midnight Angel. Now, a community announcement here. Experience something truly powerful at the Beverley Town Hall this May. She Is Strong is an immersive performance blending aerial dance, photography and real story of strength from women, including stories from the local community. It's raw, honest and deeply moving, celebrating the bonds formed when women support one another. Catch She Is Strong Thursday, May the 28th and Friday, May the 29th, hosted by Beverley Station Arts, and the doors open at 6 p.m. for food and drinks, with the show beginning at 7 p.m. And it's no BYO. Info and tickets from the beverleystationarts.com or the Beverley CRC. 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Let's hear from Keith Whitley.

Would you like to hear I love you all the time? And if you couldn't turn around without us touching, would you mind?

Pretty popular song there, Silver Threads and Golden Needles. That was by Lynn Anderson, and it was actually written by Jack Rhodes and Dick Reynolds. And Anderson recorded her upbeat rendition in 1971. And, of course, the empowering lyrics focus on rejecting a wealthy but emotionally empty suitor in favour of love and authenticity. Before that, we heard from Keith Whitley and Would These Arms Be In Your Way? And it is now 23 minutes to 12 o'clock. And at 12 o'clock, I'll be going on to the jukebox and till 6 o'clock tonight, when Frank will be in with Back to the Future for some music for you. Let's hear from Waylon Jennings in the meantime.

Marsha Thornton there in the palm of your hand. Before that, we heard from Waylon Jennings, A Good-Hearted Woman. Now, that song was released back in 1972, but like many artists that write songs, they all come to them at some stage along their travels. And, of course, that song there, A Good-Hearted Woman, it's the most famous track on the album, actually. And he actually wrote that while staying back in 1969, while staying at Fort Worth Motel. He was inspired to start writing this song. And that's what I'm saying. They get inspired to write these songs, and writing the song when he saw advertising on a newspaper promoting Tina Turner as a good-hearted woman loving a two-timing man. There you go. You never know when a song's going to come out of what adventures you've been up to, do you? Never mind. Let's hear from Merle Haggard.

0: Yeah, Merle Haggard there, one of his great songs there, Twinkle Twinkle Lucky Star, officially released in November the 21st, 1987. It was written by Haggard and Freddie Powers, actually. And the track was the lead single from his album Chill Factor. And it went on to become one of his become his final number one hit on the Billboard country charts back in February 1988. After the break, we're going to hear from Mo Bandy.
1: All men's sheds have a variety of activities, interests and focus. 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York Men's Shed has a super setup in the shed on 26 9th Road in York. I'm one of the shed men and we would love to invite you to see what we're all about. Whether it's car maintenance, woodwork, things for the garden, metalworking or just a cuppa and chat, it's all at the York Men's Shed. 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

Yeah, nice song there, Once a Day by Martina McBride. And before that was A Picture in a Frame, one of my bandy's greatest songs too. It's 6 minutes to 12 o'clock and a couple more songs and we'll be out of here. Let's hear one of my favourites, and it's by Tom Maxwell this time.

One of the beefsteaks you have in your suburban home, and he faces drought in the land way out in the saddle is his home. Where the sandhills rise beneath the skies and the sun's like a big fireball, with sand in boot he knows every route to each far-off waterhole. No, he'd never go changing places with a king upon his throne. For the whipping brands, what he understands in the saddle is his home.

knew every track to guide, and he learned to track from an ancient black and from white man how to ride. As the sun dips down on the western rim and the daylight fades away, saddles drop by the campfire, it's the end of a drover's day.

Music there with Hoagy Carmichael, but anyway, it's all good to change things, and I hope you did enjoy the program. I'll be back again next Wednesday, 10 a.m. to 12. Don't forget Saturdays, going bush with Rhonda, and she'll have some good country music for you, and information about the country scene and what's going on in country music, as well as the history of the songs. And it's good to have it all here on Voice of the Avon 101.3 FM. In the meantime, please stay safe, and I'll be back next week. And goodbye for now. We'll go out with Tommy Collins, because it's the bee that gets the honey.

Yeah, we heard from Tom Maxwell there. The saddle is his home. That brings back memories of the old station days, doesn't it? Well, that brings the program to a close today, and it's been really great to be with you. I've had a great time. A little bit of information and a little bit of different music, I suppose you could say, some of it. But I hope you did enjoy it. Just a bit of a change for the normal stuff, wasn't it? Going back to some Western.

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marble marrows and the fruit piled high. 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
3: King Creole. 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

New Orleans, you know, it's gone, gone, gone. Jumping like a catfish on a bone. Yeah. 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

0: All men's sheds have a variety of activities, interests and focus. Just like the different backgrounds, hobbies and histories of the men who pop in to chat, share a cuppa and work alongside each other. York Men's Shed has a super setup in the shed on 26 9th Road in York. I'm one of the shed men and we would love to invite you to see what we're all about. Whether it's car maintenance, woodwork, things for the garden, metalworking or just a cuppa and chat, it's all at the York Men's Shed. 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
1: All men's sheds have a variety of activities, interests and focus. 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York Men's Shed has a super setup in the shed on 26 9th Road in York. I'm one of the shed men and we would love to invite you to see what we're all about. Whether it's car maintenance, woodwork, things for the garden, metalworking or just a cuppa and chat, it's all at the York Men's Shed. 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
1: All men's sheds have a variety of activities, interests and focus. 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York Men's Shed has a super setup in the shed on 26 9th Road in York. I'm one of the shed men and we would love to invite you to see what we're all about. Whether it's car maintenance, woodwork, things for the garden, metalworking or just a cuppa and chat, it's all at the York Men's Shed. 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

Thank you. We're going to do one now. Oh, you know that one? That's an old one. This one's called Rattlesnake Shake. It's very difficult to forget, you know. See, what's happening up there is they're going to record all this noise we're making, and if we get anything good out of it, we'd like to make a live LP out of it, you see. But that's why it's very difficult for us to loosen up today, so, you know, don't worry about it. I'm sure it'll be all right. Anyway, if we're going to get loose, it'll be in this noise.

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0: Well, yes, siree there. Hiya, guys and gals. This is your old friend, the guy with stacks of wax, some frisky discs, and the tops and pops. And now here come the four fatheads to sing your favorite disc jockey's theme song.
1: Hiya there!

0: records to play.
1: Yes, indeedy, fatheads, and hello to all you wax lovers out there. This is your old pal, the Record Man, sending your way...
2: Just a minute, Pops. We're not through.
1: Oh, I'm sorry.
2: Forget it. Stand back.
0: Here comes the man with the rock and roll.
1: Look, if it's all the same to you, I'd like to start the show, and...
2: Wait a minute, man. I mean, we do this theme only as a special favor anyway, like at scale, you know? I mean, I guess if we want you to spin our records, we have to do this jazz. So let's make it a full chorus. What do you say? Okay, gang. One, two, three.

0: to work.
1: What are you doing to me?
0: Stop goofing off with rhythm and blues. Go read a book or listen to the news.
1: Can I talk now?
2: Yeah, man. Lots of luck. And remember, you asked for it.
0: Here he is every ding-dong day. Everybody's favorite DJ.
3: Well, I can talk now. The thing is over. Good evening from me to you. Frankie DJ Dolls here with another 3 hours of great music. A couple of specials coming up tonight that I've acquired, and the people that have passed away and the way it is, you know, I'll let you know a little bit more about them. In the meantime, we'll start off the show with our normal starting off testing CD. We know who it's for. Here we go with The Midnight.

Well, that was The Midnight there with from the album The Endless Summer, the title song, Endless Summer. That was for the Souls out there. Hope you enjoyed it. Plenty more to go. It's 9 minutes past six. Now, my little tribute tonight, of course, is for Dr. Hook. Now, I've got a... the bloke who died was the co-founder. He died at the age of 76. And his name was Dennis Dennis Lockeria. He was 76. He was the co-founder. And, of course, the guy with the eye patch, Ray Sawyer, he died at 81 years old in 2018. So I thought, in my albums, I should have one. I've got thousands of albums. And... would you believe the sixth record I looked at was Dr. Hook's Greatest Hits? So here they are.

Dr. Hook sharing the night together, and when you're in love with a beautiful woman. It's 6:15, just after 6:15, lots of good stuff. Now, I told you, I've got a CD here of, no, I won't do that one yet, I'll wait a bit for that. I got another special here for Greg Sewell. Hope you're going to enjoy this, mate. One of our very own, Tommy Emmanuel.

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3: So how'd you go with Tommy Emmanuel there? We had the rise and fall of Flingle Bunt and Daybreak Again. There will be more. We're having a good night with Tommy tonight. And now, this next CD is a little bit of a mystery one to me. It's a Bird CD, and I got it from Cobweb's Op Shop down there. Surprise, I thought it was a single, and it wasn't. It's got 14 songs on it. And it's Delta Goodrum's album. I don't know from what era, but the album's called Mistaken Identity. Maybe somebody can let me know how old it is. But here we go with good old Delta, number four in the Eurovision. Ah, what a girl. Here she is. I don't know the playlist because it's on a Burnt CD.

Delta Goodrum there. What a great singer. A great looker. She's a great everything. There may be somebody on, ring me on 96412422 and just tell me what era that Mistaken Identity album was from Delta. No playlists, so all I know is the songs are great and she's a great singer. Now, the trouble is with a lot of these CDs, you know, multiple artists, sometimes I play half a CD and I forget, I don't get to play the second half, but this particular one, I'm not sure whether I've played it before or not, but I started about halfway down with a song, The Little River Band, Reminiscing. I know I like that one, so we'll play that.

Oh yeah, that was Leo Sayer there with When I Need You, great stuff. And before that we had the Little River Band with Reminiscing. David and his lovely lady have just walked in and they're going to join us for a little while to get through the program. What will I put on now? Well, let's go back to Dr. Hook, the classic vinyl tonight. Unfortunately, they're all dying. We're like the 70s and the 80s, and God, I'll be 80 this year. I'm still here though, playing the music you like. And I'll hopefully be here for a little while longer. Here we go with Dr. Hook.

0: That was Dr. Hook there a little bit more. And I don't want to be alone tonight and sharing the night together. Hello, David.
1: How are you doing there, Uncle Frank, Frankie DJ Dolls? Are you suffering from Eurovision withdrawal?
0: Not really. I watched it, but, you know, like, I missed a bit of it, but most of it I watched, so... maybe if you could get a little bit closer.
1: I'll get closer. I'll come over here. I've got the headphones on. All right. Oh, no. Sian and I actually, we watched the finals, all those things, working my way through. What I really enjoyed watching was some of the YouTubes that have been put through, which show behind the scenes, and you realise how much work that goes into make this show really work, that show really work. Austria did a fantastic, or Vienna, sorry, did a fantastic job of putting it on. And when you see what goes on, like that stage is all lit up from underneath, which actually shows all the ninjas, the Euro ninjas and all everything else, where they're going to put all their gear for everything, right down to where the performers have got to put their feet before they even start. And then all these Euro ninjas are running around after the performers, the film guys are actually getting in and off stage, whatever. Just little things, like the first one, Moldova, getting into that big dress. They had to hop her up into there and get her a microphone just in time for her to go to operatic and then get her back out again and make it all look for us in TV land, to make it look like it's seamless, like an MTV video, whereas realistically it's like clack, clack, clack, clack.
0: Can you awesome imagine dances. What it would be like if Delta had one and the next Eurovision would have been at the... was it the...
1: You're telling the story, bro.
0: Yeah, the Rudy Hill RSL Club in Sydney.
1: Going back, I know we want to go on music, let's talk more music, but the classical violinist Linda Lampanus and her fury song, Heighten, was it the Flamethrower? That's all the Eurovision, European, emissions went out the window for that one, all the flames and everything else. But you want to see the Euro Ninja following her around, bunching up her veil behind her as she's sprinting down the catwalk, so he can throw it at the last minute, so when the camera goes back on, it's all going out behind her and not on fire, yeah. Because they're actually working with real fire. Yes, do yourself a favour, guys. Not only go to the official channel for Eurovision to see the main show and everything else that went on, but to see the behind-the-scenes stuff. And I love Victoria and Michael. Do all the parody stuff they did. Yeah. Rather than Broken Love, they did Broken Boat. And, yeah, the parody stuff is awesome. People just having fun with it all, because that's what Eurovision's really about. And I was a little bit disappointed certain countries boycotted. Why would you do that? Because it's all supposed to be fun. Because isn't music supposed to unite us?
0: So they and reckon, yet, yeah. Anyway, we'll anyway, leave that one.
1: The ones that boycotted is because they had rubbish acts anyway, so they weren't going to submit anything worthwhile. So on with the show, Frank. What do you got for us?
0: Oh, I think we'll go back to, from this album, Mistaken Identity. You've told me now it was 2004.
1: I tell you what, that was our Delta, and I think she was still in nappies with a dummy back then, wasn't it? I mean, she's a young girl.
0: I don't know how old she is now, actually. She still looks pretty good, pretty young.
1: There she was with her husband and doing an awesome job. I tell you what, how she managed that piano and the apparatus and a solo show with a whole team behind her, without doing spoilers.
0: And standing on that raised up bloody piano when it went up in the air.
1: You've got to watch your language, bro. That said, the apparatus worked really well. She trusted her team and she was able to wink and nod and hair flick to the camera. Look, Eurovision, everyone has sort of drinking games that go along with it. Sienna and I, the other year, we were doing it whenever we saw beards with dresses. We would, anyway, let's not go into that. This year we thought anytime there's a shoulder roll. But even our Danny from Voyager, he was doing shoulder rolls with the comparing with Courtney and everything else. So we decided shoulder rolls were no good either. So we decided to do stalking down a catwalk and hair flicks as our drinking game. And that was enough. And then we could enjoy the marking? The deuce points and all the rest of it?
0: All that, yeah.
1: Good
0: Well,
1: fun.
0: Here's Delta from 2004.
1: Here's to next year. Yar.

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Delta Goodrum again, some great stuff. We'll play a few more tonight. I hope you're still awake, Greg, out there, because these next, we're going to play a few of his tonight. These next couple are for you. Here we go.

0: That's it. I just nearly slipped up there, mate.
1: Yeah. Was that Mr. Emmanuel, was it?
0: That's it. That was Tequila Slammer and Guitar Concerto de Aranjuez.
1: Lovely stuff, eh?
0: Sounded good the way I said that, wasn't it?
1: Oh, would you like to read out a community service script?
0: Well, do it, yeah.
1: Am I on? I forgot
0: yeah,
1: to put my headphones
0: you're on.
1: Okay, well, Cobwebs Op Shop, 172 Avon Terrace, York, is open on Thursdays, Fridays and Saturdays from 10 a.m. to 1 p.m. Donations of goods are welcome, and all monies raised go to different charities every month. Peace Pipe Markets are on the second Saturday every month from 8 a.m. Sellers are from $10 a bay. Pre-registration not required. Just roll up. For more information, please contact our Yvonne Dolls at the York Friendship Club on 0435 765 010, or I'll do it in pirate voice if you like. For more information, contact Yvonne Dolls at York Friendship Club on 0435 765 010, which is lots of use for those who are tuned in from voiceoftheavon.org.au from anywhere in the world over the internet. It's a long way to come to York to go to the
0: especially if you're on a pirate ship.
1: Hey, just sail on over and it will make you feel most welcome indeed.
0: To be sure.
1: It's coming up. To be sure. That's the old Irish thing, isn't it? Okay, back to normal voices.
0: Back to the
1: music. What have you got there, Frankie?
0: Wayne
1: Newton. We've got lots of CDs here.
0: Wayne Newton?
1: Everyone Wang Chun tonight. No, I don't see that there. No, what's that?
0: Wayne Newton, Dankeschön.
1: Oh, Dankeschön, the Wein. Ah, Dankeschön.
0: That's what it was starting off with.
1: Bitteschön, yeah, yeah. And to our German Deutschland friends out there, yeah, ich weiß es nicht, yeah. Here we go, just music and the smiles are good, yeah.
0: Whatever.
1: Schöner Tag, heute ist schöner Tag, yeah.
0: So much music, so little time.

0: Well, that was Oliver with Gene there. We had The Seekers, A World of Our Own, and Michael Holiday, The Story of My Life, and Wayne Newton with Dunkershane.
1: Dunkershane,
0: what's that? Thank you, isn't it?
1: Thank you, yeah, Dunkershane, Dunker. Well, that one also sounded a bit like Sir Cliff Richards, or Harry Webber, didn't it?
0: I got one here for you and Sian shortly when I put it on.
1: What's that one? Rammstein, Du hast mich... No, it's not. What's that? Victor Sylvester. Is that you singing there, Frank, on that
0: one? Yeah, that's right. And there's all the dance music, foxtrot, slow foxtrot, quick steps.
1: That's why you're going to put it on. You would like to have a dance with our Sian, yes?
0: Yeah, that's it.
1: Mm-hmm.
0: Okay, 25 past 7.
1: By the way, if you didn't already know, you could tune in from anywhere in the world via voiceoftheavon.org.au/listen. Hello to anyone who's listening from elsewhere in the world, like if Paul Carruthers over there in Bournemouth is listening, and don't you usually have relatives over in Sydney there, Frank?
0: That's right. Tony, if you're listening, give us a ring. It was your birthday about a week ago.
1: Oh, hippie
0: bastard. I thought you might have rung us, but I'm not sure how old you are, but a big hello from us over in the West here, Tony. If you're listening, give us a ring.
1: And also, if you go to our website, you can see you can see our Frank's face beaming there on the main page, but also work out how you would like to become a member, because we're always open to sponsorships, memberships, and memberships for your community radio here in the Voice of the Avon in the heart of York, isn't it?
0: That's us, baby.
1: Entrance statement to York, actually, yeah.
0: Well, we're going back to Dr. Hook now.
1: Why not? With the guy with the eye patch? Is that the one?
0: No, both of them. Well, they're all gone. Two of them are gone anyway. How many was there? Four?
1: Oh, I don't know. Well, you're telling the story, bro.
0: Hang on.
1: We'll look it up in a minute.
0: Two on the cover.
1: Let's talk more music, yeah?
0: Okay. Dr. Hook.
1: Unless you're going to sing over the top.

0: Making it but me.
1: Everybody's making it big but me. Oh, but you know, the good thing about not being too big is means we can walk down the street, Frank, and not be recognised.
0: I wish I could. I'll get people stop and say, "G'day, Frank," and I think, who is he?
1: Who are you making it big with? Anyway, there's between 5 and 7 members, Frank. You were asking me off air. They were big in the 70s, mate. Well, they're big all the way through. And you know the guy with the eye patch? He was actually a pirate.
0: Was he?
1: And he got the eye patch because, that's why they got called Dr. Hook. Because it was also his first day with the hook, and that's why he ended up with the eye patch, because he had an itchy eye. And he used his right hand to play guitar with, you know, with the hook. Yeah, that's right. His right hook. Yeah.
0: If you want to believe that, you believe anything.
1: Oh, well, that's what he's missing. No, we don't say that. Anyway, that was good. I used to have them on cassette and play that on my car radio, and I used to love the hiss that my car stereo used to make. That authentic hiss you get.
0: That's
1: which you can almost get it with your record player over there, Frank, with the...
0: You had to clean that needle. It is a Denon, you know. I mean, good quality stuff here. Denons and...
1: Were you reading that?
0: What
1: sideways?
0: Are they again? Wharfdale's?
2: Wharfdale. Hey, what's the matter for you? It's 15 degrees out there and 21 degrees in here.
0: That's it. Wow. No aircon, no nothing.
1: Yeah, we've got the rain to come through, don't we?
0: I hope you're still awake, Greg and Ronnie, because here's your last two Tommy Emmanuels. And then we're going to go, after that, I'm going to get on the computer.
1: That's Sparrow on a guitar lady that got dropped and I'm repairing it. Oh, that's why the pickup's not working. It's fallen out. Oh, I can fix that. It's not even plugged in.
0: Anyway, I'm going to go after Tommy Emmanuel. I'm going to Angelina Jordan. So.
1: Of course. I mean, that time of the night already.
0: Yeah, no, 25
1: Anywhere
0: to 8.
1: Anywhere the wind blows. Doesn't really matter to him.
0: To me.
1: Or, this is the tune will work now when I play.
0: Mother.
1: Yeah,
0: that's a mother's Queen, isn't it?
1: Sorry?
0: Hey? Isn't that Queen?
1: Yes, that's originally. Farouk and crew. Yeah, did some good stuff.
0: Okay, here we go. The last two Tommy Emmanuels. Enjoy it, Greg. Give us a yell if you're still listening.

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3: That's us, baby. You and your little guitar there.
4: I'll tell you what, that's nothing like having some Tommy Emmanuel to get your noodle on. In fact, they're all noodling away there rather well. The bass was having fun noodling. The EP, the electric piano, was...
3: Oh, I love that, like guitar boogie.
4: Or a Rhodes or something noodling away. And, of course, Tommy there slapping and bending and all sorts of stuff there with his guitar. Lovely. We call that noodling. But what was the actual song called?
3: Which one? Up From Down Under.
4: Up From Down
3: Encore,
4: Under.
3: Encore, Up From Down Under. Yeah. And, of course, that great one, the guitar boogie.
4: Oh, the guitar boogie, yes. That's nothing like some Tommy Emmanuel to help you get your guitar in tune, because it wasn't working properly, but once he got going, it was like, yeah, we can do it now, on this little guitar lely.
3: Well, let's... I hope you're still awake, Greg, because that's your last Tommy Emmanuel. I'm going to go and play some of my stuff now. So I'm going to have Angelina Jordan shortly.
4: Of course, yes.
3: But in the meantime...
4: We'd like to get Sianne here too. She hasn't said boo yet.
3: Yeah, do you remember Minnie Riperton?
4: Sprang Sie Deutsch?
3: Minnie Riperton, Loving You.
4: Oh, that sounds lovely.
3: Great song. Listen to this. Yeah.

0: Hello, Gus.
1: Hello, everybody.
2: Gustav Fressen from he just flew back from Eurovision.
1: Or
2: he was one of the Euro ninjas on bass.
1: A vision of some sort.
2: Yes.
1: Yes, I've been having visions.
2: Yeah, Croatia. Croatia should have won with all those facial tattoos.
0: Oh, I just stopped that.
1: That's nuts.
2: Okay. So, Frank, you've now put us to sleep. What are you going to wake us up with now?
1: Let's have those phones ringing, folks. Yeah. Put in a couple
2: bit of divinal
1: good
0: 17. Oh, here's a rude one. No, it's not really rude.
1: Something to do.
0: Diana Ross.
2: No.
0: Touch me in the morning.
2: No, I love that. I had to take the headphones off for that. But I loved all those little birds tweeting and everything else. But I had to take the headphones off because it just got me in my ringing ears. So.
1: Big hello to Jan if he's listening in Armadale.
0: I'm just trying to see what else we've got here.
1: He's probably having a glass.
0: Could go back to Dr. Hook, but I won't. I'm going to go back to Angelina Jordan.
2: Pigram Brothers or something instead.
0: Black on Black, Angelina Jordan.
2: All right, now here we go, Frank. Okay, let's talk more music.
1: Now, that'll get him dancing.
0: Hang on, we'll push that up there.

0: could not get.
1: Well, that was Angelina Jordan there. We had Black to Black, Back to Black.
2: Back to Black.
1: Bohemian Rhapsody, and what a difference a day makes.
2: Yeah, that's true.
0: We're going to wake us up now, right?
1: Huh?
0: Because Fat Cat's gone to bed now.
2: Yeah, we can do what we like now.
1: Okay.
0: Oh, that's out of tune.
1: What about if we...
2: Oh, it doesn't matter.
0: Wake us up, come on, bro.
1: What if we get a bit more Dr. Hook? Oh. Well, hang on.
0: No, we shouldn't say that.
2: No, we shouldn't.
0: Have you got a fast one?
1: Well, five. No, that's right. Give me a minute. Mini Ripperton.
0: Yeah,
1: Bobby, seven.
0: Look, we've been chatting so much, he hasn't planned.
2: No.
0: What about some more? Oh, no, you did Delta last week.
2: Put him all off track. His show's gone to...
1: Did I play Minnie Riverton?
0: Yes, you did.
1: What have I done here?
0: Loving you is easy because you're beautiful. All the dogs did it.
2: We'll
1: do that one.
2: That was nuts in the day, wasn't it?
1: A little bit of country goes a long way.
2: Oh, okay then, yeah.
0: Just...
2: Yeah.

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3: 12 minutes past eight. 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
4: We're back.
5: Caring and sharing, Frank. And by the way, you were asking about that lovely sweeper that was just playing there. 101.3 FM. Yeah. Ask our Leo. Leo, who does his Tuesday show, which is lots of jazz, which usually has lots of lovely EP in it and all sorts of stuff. The real jazz, the lovely jazz. That's good to listen to.
3: I mean, I've only been here 32 years. I thought I might need a sweeper myself.
5: Yeah, well, you can do it. A bit of a sweeper.
4: A bit like you've had a few there,
5: but
4: Frank.
5: No, Leo's doing that. He's doing it for the whole station. So send email him or ask him to do one for your show, Frankie.
3: Yeah.
5: Otherwise, record it with RCN or
4: that'd
5: whatever.
4: That'd be good, yeah.
5: But Leo's been doing them for the station, his own program and a few others.
4: Ladies and gentlemen.
5: He gets AI to assist him, and he does the music there. And it's sounding very, very professional.
3: I tell you what, boys.
4: Frankie Dolls.
3: I'm going to play
5: Frankie
3: two songs.
5: Frankie DJ Dolls.
3: The first song.
4: Frankie DJ Nine Toes.
5: The boss is talking now.
3: The first song will be... Well, I'll say for you, Gus.
4: Look out.
3: And the second song will be for Sian.
5: Oh, good.
3: So there's two songs coming up here.
4: So what are you playing for me?
5: There's too many boys in here.
3: Well, yours, you'll hear it, the first song.
4: Oh, no.
3: Here we go.
5: Put your teeth back in.
4: This is to everybody. Yeah, put your teeth back in.

0: Well, that was Demi Hines there with It's All Right. Her T-shirt gave you You Sexy Thing. And the B-52s, Love Shack.
1: Love Shack. Actually, guys, you're doing all right. Your footy show's about to start.
2: Mum got her license and they put it over the air in Melbourne.
1: Yeah.
2: You got to look out for a black Mercedes-Benz with peep plates.
1: Is that what you were...
2: You see this car, avoid at all costs. And it's Marcia Hines, you just got a license.
1: Again.
2: Even if she was listening, she would get a laugh.
1: True story. My boy, he's 33 now, and he's never bothered to get a license. And the money he has saved by not having to get a license or car or anything else.
2: Yeah.
1: I mean, you think about it. He told me one year that... he said he spent about $2,000 on taxis and buses and Ubers and everything every year. And I'm thinking $2,000, well, that's registration, insurance, and I haven't even put fuel in the car yet. While the car's just sitting in the garage, I've spent more just to have that sitting there on the ground.
2: In rego.
1: And then in 1 year, in not even, and I haven't even driven anywhere, and he's already gone everywhere he wants to. So, yeah, more power to you if you can do with public transport. By the way, if the footy show, but they're training over in the Oval. Seattle walked in today. And it's good
2: they
1: to see
2: lost our, by 11 points on the weekend, the poor buggers.
1: That could be blooming spoilers for someone who might not have seen the show yet.
2: No. I'm talking about our local boys over
1: people
2: here.
1: People might not know. Don't do spoilers. No, I'm staring at
2: you.
1: But anyway, they're training out there and keep up the good work, mate.
2: Yeah, they were doing well. But
1: not about whether you win or lose, but how you play the game.
2: Or how much you pay the umpire.
0: That's it. Excuse me.
1: It's been tight, mate.
0: Well, guys, we're going to listen to one. We wanted to know what he's about. A bloke called Leon Redbone.
1: Pass the cover over again. Now, Leon Redbone, you've had the CD floating around for a while.
0: Yeah,
1: and the album's called Red to Blue, and it's a guy looking rather serious. And when you look at the tracks, I think someone stole his girl or something. So he's done a lot of blues stuff. It looks like there's some really good musicians on here. They've got everything from saxophone to clarinet to tubas. What track are we playing? Number eight? Someday Sweetheart?
0: Eight and ten we'll go. Eight and nine.
1: Eight and nine. So Someday Sweetheart and Whose Honey Are You? This is Leon Redbone.
2: Get another glass of red wine and put your slippers on.
1: Yeah.

and a little bit of heaven in your fingertip. You got rest of heaven on his sugar-coated lips. Who's gonna get you some Sunday go meeting? Whose little heart leaves once for keeps?

0: folks.
1: Well, that was Leon Redbone, folks.
2: That was a rare treat. Yeah. Frank, I want to hear the whole album now. In fact, I would like Sian to grab that and get it onto our computer system.
1: Yeah.
2: How long have you been dragging that CD around?
1: Who knows, mate? How long is a piece of string?
0: No, I think Frank probably bought that new.
2: Really? Yeah, how long ago?
0: 70 years.
2: 70 years ago.
1: Yeah.
2: That was a pleasant treat. I love the tuba. I love
1: Leon Redbone. The album is red to blue.
0: Leon, if you're listening, well done, young fella.
2: Baritone sax to alto tenor sax. Some really, really nice clarity.
0: And David could even tell you what chords were played.
1: I know. Clever boy, aren't you, David?
0: Isn't he? Yeah.
1: I'll tell you what we're going to do, whether you like it or not.
2: Is that the cottage?
1: I'm going to finish this last couple of tracks off Dr. Hook.
2: We need some trumpet too. Great. More of that, please.
0: Anyway, I'm going to say goodbye, good evening. Stay warm, stay safe. Stick to the speed limit. There's a lot of trees jumping out in front of cars here.
2: I saw that a tree jumped out in front of a car.
0: Yeah,
2: just
0: stay safe, folks, into York. And just be on on the ball.
2: Yeah.
1: And don't take any wooden nickels.
0: Well, no wooden nickels. There won't be any wooden nickels in that car.
1: No.
2: Yeah, that's a bit shame.
0: So I'll come and annoy you maybe next week, Frank.
2: The tree's in there,
0: okay. Nice to see you, Dave. And Sienna was here.
2: Sienna didn't even come in. She's too busy working.
1: She's busy.
2: Doing radio station business.
1: She's working for the Voice of the Abbey.
0: Yes. Working.
2: Volunteer secretary.
0: So good night, all.
1: Yeah.
0: Thank you, Frank.
2: Do you love how we all talk over each other? Let's all say goodbye together right now. One, two, three.
1: Goodbye.
2: Yes. That was awful.
1: Okay, here we go. Dr. Hook. Our feature album tonight. I'll get in here. Don't worry about that.

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0: touched. 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Hey, Ray. Hey, Sugar. Tell them who we are.
1: Well, we're big rock singers. We got golden fingers. And we're loved everywhere we go.
0: That sounds like us.
1: We sing about beauty and we sing about truth. At $10,000 a show.
0: Right.

0: Hey, get your picture on the cover of the Rolling Stones.
1: With a lot of teenage blue-eyed beauties, y'all.
0: Yeah, good old Dr. Hook.
1: Anyway, that was you affected the whole album there, actually.
0: I did one side, yeah.
1: Oh, okay, and next week you're going to be bringing back more of that Leon, hey?
0: That's it. Actually, I'm just debating. I think I'll play track one from Leon to finish before I play Amy Winehouse to take us out. So here's track one, Diamonds Don't Mean a Thing from Leon Redbone.

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Parties never seem to swing if that special thrill is gone. Palm trees swaying in the breeze get boring too.

0: Oh, that was Leon Redbone again. We've discovered a great artist.
1: I'll look at the copyright for this because it's actually on the disc. I think it goes back to 1987 and then again in 2011 or something. So it was actually, if you give me the disc and I put that in there.
0: Take it with you and do what you have to do with it and make sure it comes back to me.
1: It came out in 1987 on August Records and then 1995 on Sugar Hill Records. So we'd like to get this logged into the computer because that's actually some really good musicianship and all that, and all the instruments being played. Yes, there's a pleasant surprise there, Frank. Leon Redbone, Red to Blue.
0: We're going out tonight with our Amy Winehouse.
1: Yes, and as Sian has been busy doing secretary stuff there, doing memberships, doing all sorts of stuff there, so she hasn't been able to put her head in the door because it's been 3 hours of doing computer work out there. So, being a volunteer here, actually, good on all the volunteers involved with the station.
0: We love you, Sian, we love you.
1: Frankie's on a committee. There's a lot of hours that go on behind the scenes, and also for the programs themselves. When people bring programs, there's usually many hours of work that's gone into produce and bring the program to you. There's so much going on, and we always welcome new volunteers here. We've got things to do like websites, sponsorships, memberships, you name it. Here in the Voice of the Avon, here in the oldest inland settlement in West Australia, Community Radio, Voice of the Avon 101.3 FM. And if you'd like to know more, and I am just rabbiting on a bit, no I'm not, because you can go to voiceoftheavon.org.au, which is the website, and there's all sorts of information there, as well about our Community Radio.
0: Here's Amy, she's taking us out.
1: Let's go.
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0: We was hunting bear for the rocking chair out on I-40, dodging bucks in pickup trucks in West New Mexico. It was a cloudy day and me and old Jay was just about bored to tears. But we come awake when a CB break come a-ringing loud and clear. And we heard this voice that we ain't never heard before, saying,
1: "Break 1-9, I'm CB Savage. Hi, all you 18-wheelers. Anyone seen any smoky bears? How about some bear smokies? CB Savage here. Come on."
0: Well, I looked at Jay and I said, "Hey, did you hear what I just heard?" He nodded his head and his face got red and he never said a word. We both reached for the mic, thinking we might just answer that 1-9 call, when that CB device come back to life just a lisping wall to wall. And that unusual voice came on again, saying,
1: "Break 1-9 again. This is your one and only CB Savage. Mercy sakes, good bodies. Could I please have your 20? I'd settle for a big 10-4. Mercy, mercy. How about a milepost? Listen, you can't keep your hammers down forever, you know. Speak to me, pedal pumpers. How about it?"
0: Well, the box went dead and we looked straight ahead and didn't say a word at all. We had four in the chair and the door back there, but nobody'd answer that call. A while went by and Jay and I, we started breathing again. We figured this stranger was plumb out of range when all at once he come back in. And it was that same odd voice saying,
1: "Breakers, breakers, any takers? Hi, hi, it's me again. I'm in your chair and I love it there. Say, you truckers really know how to take a person for a ride. Speak to me, you diesel demons. I'd love to get to know your handles. CB Savage here. Come on, come on."
0: I grabbed the mic and I held it tight and my hand began to sweat. I looked at Jay and he was grinning away like a big old bird-fed cat. So I put down the talker and turned up the squawker and got a good grip on the wheel. I decided the trucker that answered this duck sure as heck wasn't gonna be me. About that time, that weird voice came back on again, saying,
1: "Yoo-hoo, breakaroo. Hi-hi, you Jim Dandy Jimmy Jammers, you. Do I ever have a surprise for you? If you listen real close, you'll find my voice is changing. And if you'll start checking your rear views, you'll find you got company. Five plain white smokies dressing up for a ticket-writing party. Y'all were so busy copying my put-on, you didn't notice your little convoy was being infiltrated. You can start shutting them down anytime now. This is your CB Savage, the Smokies' friend. Wall to wall and treetop tall. That is all. Bye-bye."
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one of them is to wear black. And Kathy's clown has done and feel with it feel that he could die. And if we keep on losing our singers like that, I'll be the only one you can buy. Let's think about

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She never closed her eyes in sleep till we were all in bed. And on party nights till we came home, she often sat and read. We little thought about it then, for we were young and gay, just how much Mama worried when we children were away. We only knew she never slept, and when we were out at night, that she waited just to know that we'd all come home all right. Why, sometimes when we'd stay away till one or two or three, it seemed to us that Mama heard the turning of the key. For always when we'd step inside, she'd call and we'd reply. But we were all too young back then to understand the reason why. Until the last one had returned, she'd always keep a light. For Mama couldn't sleep until she'd kissed us all goodnight. She had to know that we were safe before she went to rest. But she seemed to fear the world might harm the one she loved the best. And once she said, when you are grown, to women and to men, perhaps I'll sleep the whole night through, I may be different then. And so it seemed that night and day we knew a mother's care, that always when we got back home we'd find her waiting there. Then came the night that we were called together round her bed. The children are all with you now, the kindly doctor said. And in her eyes there gleamed again that old-time tender light that told that she'd been waiting just to know we were all right. She smiled that old familiar smile and prayed to God to keep her children safe from harm throughout the years, and then she went to sleep. My dream is a treasure.

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1: Here's a little tune called the St. Louis Tickle. I need a little light on the piano so I can see what I'm playing. You can bring it up in the monitor so I can hear it. Oh, that sounds all right. Here we go.

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Imagining a lot of happy people, and most of you are with someone you love. Well, you are the lucky ones. All over the world, there are lots of people who are alone tonight. I imagine most of us have been in that situation at some time or another. I know I have. Recently, I heard a most beautiful song with a dynamic lyric that really expresses this feeling of loneliness. It means a lot to me personally, and I'd like to share it with you. I think you'll see what I mean.

Joe sent me. Huh? Joe!

Golden Finger Ball or any place you go. You'll meet your Uncle Max and everyone you know. But if you go to the spot that I am thinking of, you will be free

0: All men's sheds have a variety of activities, interests and focus. Just like the different backgrounds, hobbies and histories of the men who pop in to chat, share a cuppa and work alongside each other. York Men's Shed has a super setup in the shed on 26 9th Road in York. I'm one of the shed men and we would love to invite you to see what we're all about. 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
2: 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Just on 7 o'clock across the Avon Valley and surrounds, wherever you're tuned in today. Glennie Wilson with you to keep your company through until 10 o'clock today. Hope you've been well since the last time we've had a chat. Well, I've got some great music coming your way today. Oh, look, Kamal, the Eagles, throw in the Church. Oh, one of my absolute favourites, all coming up before 10 o'clock for you here on Voice of the Avon, 101.3 FM. A little bit of rain around some parts. We'll keep you updated with some of the weather details shortly, but let's start things off today. Let's put a bit of spice into your Thursday. Let's get into Eurovision. 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

0: 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We heard from Queen Sheryl Crow with Make It Go Away from her Detours album. And we also had David Bowie in there as well. Happy Thursday morning to you across the Avon Valley today. Great to have your company. In a couple of songs' time, you're going to hear from Chuck Berry's Come On. Now, that was in recognition of the Rolling Stones, who recorded their first ever single on May 5, 1963. It was a cover of that song by Chuck Berry. That's coming up, and we'll also hear something from the Rolling Stones as well, here on Voice of the Avon, 101.3 FM.
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The Steve Miller Band this morning, bookending what was a great three songs in the middle. Chuck Berry's Come On was the start for the Rolling Stones. We then heard from the Rolling Stones from their Let It Bleed album, Gimme Shelter, and also the Byrds, Turn, Turn, Turn. And then finally, the Steve Miller Band, Rocking Me, Fly Like an Eagle, the album. Our next song for you today, right here on Voice of the Avon 101.3 FM, is from a band called The Guess Who. They hit number one on the 9th of May 1970 with this song. It was redone by Lenny Kravitz in the 90s. This is one, if you're driving through the valley right now, that you might want to turn it up just for the guitar riff. This is American Woman on Voice of the Avon 101.3 FM.

0: A song for the plumbers this morning. That is Up Around the Bend from Cosmos Factory, the album for Creedence Clearwater Revival. 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Beautiful, well, mild, I would say, autumn days at the moment. Nights, we've started to hit the single digits, and we're probably starting to feel it. Maybe we're chopping the wood, getting that on a little bit early on the fire, maybe turning the gas heater on if you can, well, put that to use in your house. Don't forget, if you are heading to the Saturday morning sports this weekend, the old picnic blanket rule, and that is that it's much warmer to sit on the picnic blanket than what it is to sit on the grass as we hit those single digits. There's my little tip for you for this morning. 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
1: 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Hope you're preparing for the weekend. 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